0: protected from pests. Just head straight to Redmond's. We've got everything you need to control fleas, ticks and flies, and a wide range of fly masks and horse masks. And don't forget our convenient drive-thru.
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3: 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A word to the wise, ditch the leftovers and get yourself a lunch that'll have your co-workers green with envy. Go get yourself a Tony from Swiss Gourmet Deli. Prosciutto, fig jam, mildly spicy eggplant, rocket and bocconcini served on a lightly toasted crunchy baguette. 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
2: People talking about Meghan and Harry. Meghan's already posted a video of her life in the UK already with their kids. Here it is, Mark.
3: Mm-hmm.
2: They're walking along the road. Walking through puddles.

0: and goodness stretch. It's okay through Wacol, but then slowing again through Dowra eastbound. We've got the Centenary Highway bringing a bit of traffic in from Springfield, and it's beginning to slow into the Jindalee Bridge inbound. The Cunningham Highway slowing westbound through Pooga, and the Warrego Highway slowing through Carralee as you make your way towards that Ipswich motorway. We've got slowing traffic on the M1 northbound Logan Home to Slacks Creek, and on the Logan motorway westbound Parkinson to Larapinta. Nissan's most fuel-efficient X-Trail is here. The X-Trail Hybrid e-Power is now available in two-wheel drive. 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It's Jim Boomba. Another check in 15 minutes on River 949 and the iHeart app.
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2: Leanne's in Buchan. G'day, Leanne.
3: Hello.
2: Say g'day to Steve from Collingwood Park.
3: How you going, Steve?
4: Good, yourself?
2: Good, thanks. All right, Leanne, you were first through, so you can choose whose mower you're on, mine or Marnie's.
3: Oh, have to go with my girl Marnie.
2: Oh, okay. Oh, okay, Steve, Leanne. That means me and you. I won yesterday.
3: Well, yeah, you never know.
4: Well, let's go.
5: Yeah, I know. All right, so team Marnie for Lee and Steve, team Campo. Now.
2: Right, okay.
5: There's another side of this because people are, because they're loving it. They're loving the Lawnmower Grand Prix. They're wanting to name the mowers that we're using.
2: Yeah, so I'll give you a list. Bin Chicken Mowing, Air Bin Chicken Mowers, Chop Chop Suey, Grass Hole, Dazza the Grass Assassin, or Mow Money Mow. Who you got, Leanne?
5: Who do you want to be?
3: Dazza the Grass Assassin, thing as my husband's Darren.
5: Oh, Dazza. You got to do that. So we're Dazza the Grass Assassin is my mower. Righto. Right.
2: What about you, Steve? Who are you on, mate?
4: Bring on the money. So we'll go Money Mow.
2: Oh, okay.
5: Mow Money Mow Problems is you.
2: All right. Okay, we'll throw those two in the drawer as well. Here we go. Are you ready?
3: Ready.
5: Good luck. Go. Here we go.
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2: Steve! Sorry, mate. I couldn't help myself. I couldn't help myself. I need those selfies.
5: Do you have a picture? Don't get a picture and tell him about his brother.
2: Dazza the Grass Assassin.
5: It's got across, Leanne. It got us across. Don't you worry.
2: That's not fair.
5: Oh, no.
2: Sorry, Steve.

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3: 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River 949 and your local Mazda dealer, ipswichmazda.com.au, remind you to keep your speed down to 40 as